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4: 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We just heard the sounds of Dietrich Haddon, a beautiful song entitled Well Done. And we bless you with James Fortune out of Houston, Texas, and In the Room. Well, we got to take a break. When we come back, music on the way from Nia Allen. She's got a song entitled Lord, I Love You. And we'll hear from Don Lawrence and Words and Rick Doran all the way from Los Angeles in Power. So keep it right here.
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6: 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And finally, stick to what you know and think are right. I'm Ed Gray, author of the book, 40 Days to a Life of Gold. 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

0: We are so grateful that you're hanging out with us today, and I thank you all for checking us out here on the Cedric Bailey Radio Show. We just heard the sounds of Dietrich Haddon, a beautiful song entitled Well Done. And we bless you with James Fortune out of Houston.
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0: Thank you so much for being on board on the Cedric Bailey Radio Show. I tell you what, I'm excited that you're hanging out with us on today on your Throwback Thursday. We heard the sounds of William McDowell with Holding Nothing, Lamont Sanders, If I Only Knew Then, and Jay Moss and Bill Moss and Your Will. I tell you what, we're just so excited that you're with us on today. And our quote of the day, success is not final. Failure is not fatal. It is courage to continue that counts. You've heard those words from Winston Churchill, and that's what we're sharing with you. Don't forget, now it's the month of June, and we're celebrating Black Music Month, and we're just taking the time also to get ready for Juneteenth, because preparations are underway across the country as communities prepare to celebrate freedom, culture, and history all throughout the month of June. More music on the way, so keep it right here on the Cedric Bailey Radio Show.
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Bless you with the best in traditional and contemporary gospel music. So glad you're hanging out with us here on this Thursday, on this fourth day of the month of June. If you're celebrating a birthday, want to say happy birthday. My classmate, Lori Smith Cook, is celebrating her birthday today on this, of course, wonderful day in the month of June. Meanwhile, we heard the sounds of gospel music from Lima Blaze and Lecrae, and that song is entitled Gyra. Coming up, music from Mike Teasy and Erica Campbell. It's entitled For My Good.

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1: 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Actions speak louder than words, and your kids will appreciate that you're taking the time to make your relationship with them a priority. I'm Ebony Funderburk, your Glamazon mom, saying stay cool and stay fabulous.
0: That's a mommy moment. Be a Glamazon mom. 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And remember, not all superheroes wear capes. Glamazon Mom.
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0: I'd like to tell you about a man named Phineas who as a child survived the Holocaust. 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
1: 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Heard the sounds of Pastor Smokey Norville of Chicago, Sunday morning medley. Run to You with Hendrix Brown is what we also shared with you today. 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
3: This is Ed Gregg. Imagine this. You're walking in the wilderness and a poisonous snake crawls up and bites you. You are peeved to the highest level of pissivity at the snake. Do you chase after the snake that bit you or what? It's not what others do or even your own mistakes that hurt you the most. It's your response to those things. Chasing after the poisonous snake that bites you will only drive the poison through your entire system. It's better to take measures immediately to get the poison out of you. If someone does or says something to hurt you, don't look for ways to get revenge. In so doing, you will only drive their poison through your system. I often reflect on John 20, verse 23, which says, "What you forgive is forgiven. What you don't forgive is retained. Let it go." I'm Ed Gregg, author of the book 40 Days to a Life of Gold. Elevate your thoughts and rise.

0: Got sent out to my good friend Leon Carver, his lovely wife Amy, and the entire family on board with us today here on the Cedric Bailey Radio Show. We bless you with the sounds of gospel music from Tamla Mann and Hello God and Tanya Nelson and blessing. Well, start our daily bread on today, and the subject is One in Christ. In January 1967, the town of Westcon discovered it had been mistakenly omitted from the official Wisconsin state roadmap, costing the town vital tourist revenue. So the town decided to secede from Wisconsin and become its own sovereign state on July the 21st of that year. Some say the secession was a move to embarrass the state government, while others claimed it was a tongue-in-cheek and an act of humor. In any case, months of negotiation resulted in the state and town coming together again on July the 22nd in the year of 1967. Now, most division isn't as good-natured or easily resolved. Division is such a threat that the book of Proverbs listed the persons who stir up conflict, and one of the seven things that are detestable to God. We'll take a break, come back with our closing thought. Music on the way from Kirk Franklin. He will supply. We'll hear from J.J. Harrison and Trina Harrison, nothing else, and more gospel music just for you right here on the Cedric Bailey Radio Show.
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2: 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From the minute I called this line, I felt the anointing. 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
3: 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You know, you can just feel the passion.
4: 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And I just thank God for you. Thank you, Lord.
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1: What are you trying to say, Yolanda? Look, forget about all that other junk. This battle ain't yours. It's the Lord's. Think about it. And then start shouting.

Well, well, well, I tell you what, we've had a phenomenal time today here on the Cedric Bailey Radio Show. We laced with music from Kirk Franklin, He Will Supply, and JJ and Trina Hairston, Nothing Else. We're talking about our subject today, One in Christ. We talked about a town that was omitted from the state of Wisconsin roadmap, and they decided they were going to secede from the state, but then they came back and they did it as of July the 22nd, 1967. Division may not only cause problems, but misrepresents Jesus and his Father. The night before the cross, Christ prayed that his followers would be one in him, that they would be may believe that you have sent me. In other words, Jesus made it clear that once our unity as brothers and sisters in Christ, or lack of it, impacts the world, belief in him. Perhaps that's why Paul told the Ephesians, make every effort to keep the unity of the Spirit through the bond of peace. That's Ephesians chapter 4, verse 3. May we allow the Spirit of Christ to make us one, that the world may be drawn to him. Here's something to think about. What are some of the things that can divide you from other believers? And how can those potential points of conflict be resolved so that the body of Christ might know and display unity? A prayer, dear Father, please give me a heart for my brother and sisters in Christ. In Jesus' name we pray, say amen. A girl, Tamaya J, who's never missed a beat, she's up next, and she's got some incredible gospel music just for you. You don't want to miss it. We'll hear from Stephen Hurd and Zacardi Cortez, Work It Out For Me.

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3: Hey, hey, happy Thursday, everybody. I hope you're having a great day today. All right, listen, we always got great music coming your way, but you already know. First, let's take a moment to thank God for everything he's done for us. Lord, we are nothing without you, and I pray that the music I play, it will touch and inspire someone to want more of you, Jesus. Amen. All right, y'all, keep it locked because your favorite song is on the way right here on Never Miss the Beat. I'm Tamaya J.
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Work it out. 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

0: Hey, everybody, this is Brandon Camphor of Brandon Camphor in One Way, and you are tuned in right now with my girl, Tamaya J, on Never Miss the Beat. Keep it locked right here.
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2: 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If you put your money to work, you can make yourself rich. If you spend everything you make, you'll only make someone else rich. If it's possible in the world, it's possible for you and I. We only need to know how. I'm Ed Gray. Elevate your thoughts and rise.
4: I'm Doc Drew, and I want everyone to know the man from Galilee. Here's Chris Byrd in True Victory. Help me say it.
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0: We don't just play gospel music. 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
1: Y'all ready?

0: open your mouth and praise him like it's yours. Oh, I believe that. I believe. If God said it, that settles it. God has spoken and let the church say.
1: Welcome back to Never Missed a Beat. Hey, family, this is the day the Lord has made. This isn't just another day. This is resurrection season. Are y'all ready for Easter weekend? All right, here is a scripture. He isn't here. He is risen from the dead. Remember that he told you back in Galilee that the Son of Man must be betrayed into the hands of sinful men and be crucified, and that he would rise again on the third day. All right, we got some more great music on the way. Keep it locked right here on Never Miss a Beat. I'm Tamaya J.
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2: Hey, hey, happy Thursday, everybody. I hope you're having a great day today. All right, listen, we always got great music coming your way, but you already know. First, let's take a moment to thank God for everything he's done for us. Lord, we are nothing without you, and I pray that the music I play, it will touch and inspire someone to want more of you, Jesus. Amen. All right, y'all, keep it locked because your favorite song is on the way right here on Never Miss the Beat. I'm Tamaya J.
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3: 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The magic of compounding results because the interest earns interest, which earns interest, which earns interest, and never stops. In other words, the amount is not nearly as important as the interest rate.
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1: 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Thank you, and may God bless you. 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
1: You know, it wasn't that long ago that we were picking up landlines and communicating face to face. 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I can hardly keep up. 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I'm Ebony Funderburk, your Glamazon Mom. Stay fabulous.
0: That's a mommy moment. 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And remember, not all superheroes wear capes. Glamazon Mom.
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1: The choir is in the choir stand, and we praise to the Lord. Hey!

0: In the choir stand. Where is that? In the choir stand. Where it at?
1: In the choir stand. Where
0: is
1: that?
0: Hey!
1: In the choir stand.
0: Eddie, I want to go back to that. Gotta keep
1: in
0: watching.
1: The choir stand. Where is that?
0: Do that break. One, two. And ready, you do it. Hey.

0: It's in the choir set, baby. Yes, it is. Anybody still singing the choir? Where you at, choir members? God bless you. Oh, yeah. Praise in the choir stand.
1: I guess I gotta wait right now.
2: What is going on right now?
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1: Wait a second, let me brag on my God.
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1: Gotta hold it down, it's too many count on me.
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0: wish I had a witness tonight. Can I ask y'all one question? The question is simply this: what did he see?
1: He saw the best.
0: I can't get no help up in here, because there are some folk in here that people have wrote you off, said you would never amount to anything, said that you would never end up being anywhere. But my

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1: Thank you, God, for giving us our identity in you. 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

0: Is that okay?
1: Listen, whatever you're facing, just remember, the same God that delivered you before, he's faithful, he's God, and he'll do it again. Come on and sing it, Daryl.
2: In my distress, you heard my cry.
1: Yes, Lord.
2: You hear

bless everyone. I'm Dr. CL, and I want to talk about men that are strong enough to speak. Brothers, we have been taught to be strong, to handle it, to hold it in. Never let them see you sweat. But the truth is, silence isn't strength. Hold it in all in doesn't make us stronger. It makes us tired. Too many good men are carrying heavy loads in quiet pain. But Proverbs 27:17 says, iron sharpens iron. And so a man sharpens the countenance of his friend. That means we were never meant to walk through this life alone. It's okay to say I'm not okay. It's okay to reach out and say I need help. That's not weakness. That's wisdom. Even Jesus took the time to pray, to weep, to lean on those closest to him. So why should we as men feel ashamed to do the same? The enemy wants us isolated and silenced, but healing begins when we open our mouths and release what's been holding us hostage. So brothers, let's be transparent. Let's build a brotherhood where honesty replaces shame and prayer replaces pressure. Because strong men don't just carry the weight. Strong men know when to lay it down before God. I am the host of These Men series, Strong Men Don't Keep Silence, They Talk. I'm Dr. CL.

It doesn't take much for me to lift my hands in praise, and it doesn't take much.

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0: Welcome back to Never Miss a Beat. Hey, listen, family, I know it feels like things are delayed, but God doesn't run late. He's setting everything up perfectly. You're not behind. You're being prepared. All right? Remember that God's timing is always the best timing. Ecclesiastes chapter 3, verse 11 says, "Yet God has made everything beautiful for its own time. He has planted eternity in the human heart. But even so, people cannot see the whole scope of God's work from beginning to end." All right, we got some more great music on the way. Keep it locked right here on Never Miss a Beat.
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2: This is Ed Gray. Ever since the European restructuring of the world from the 16th century on, racism has become affirmative action for some whites. It is both an attitude and an act of structural superiority, which deceptively justifies

very existence by giving biological differences such as skin color or accent a negative value and meaning. This negative meaning then legitimizes treating the other as inferior to oneself or one's group. The result is unequal treatment, where one group gets consistently shortchanged. Affirmative action for minorities in America was a positive step, but it won't cure the racial problems we have in our society. As a nation and individuals, we need to check our belief system about race and treat others with respect and fairness. I'm Ed Gray.

0: Pi family, thanks so much for listening to our radio station. And make sure you tell your friends about us and tell them that they can listen to us online, or they can download our free app for your iPhone or Android right to your smartphone and listen to wherever you go. Take it with you 24 hours a day. Well, my scripture for you today is Proverbs 3 and 5. Proverbs 3 and 5. And it says, trust in the Lord with all your heart and lean not on your own understanding. And in all your ways, acknowledge him, and he will make your paths straight. You know, we all have times when our plans don't work out like we wanted them to. Sometimes we get delayed, interrupted, inconvenienced, and it's easy to get frustrated and fight against everything that doesn't go our way. Man, it's hard. But I've learned that every interruption is not always bad. No. Every closed door doesn't mean you're doing something wrong. Every delay doesn't mean that you're not where you're supposed to be. There is something I call divine interruption, where God on purpose will delay us to protect us from an accident, maybe. On purpose, he will delay us to protect us from people that may want to harm us. He will close a door because it's not his best. God will allow us to be inconvenienced so that he can help someone else in need, because it's not all about us. And we have to be willing to press through the difficulty so that we can be at the right place at the right time that God has planned for us. Not always what we planned, but what God planned. So the next time that you're interrupted, delayed, or inconvenienced, don't start thinking, man, this is a pain you know where else. And this is going to get me off my schedule. No, don't do that. Look for a new perspective. Look for what God wants to do, because it could be a divine interruption or divine protection in some cases. So trust him. Trust him today, because he's directing your steps. So if your plans go awry, just think, man, maybe my plan just wasn't in line with what God had. That's your scripture for today. Thank you so much for listening to our station, Musical Soul Food.
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0: in the morning. Everything coming down on me at the same time. I just want to say, Lord, just take me home. But you know I got a little while longer.
1: Oh, he's able.
0: But you know I want to see that man. In those times when I was so down,
1: oh, yeah.

0: bragging about what he's done for you. You can't tell it like I can tell it. What he's done for me.
1: Yeah.
0: My Lord.
1: My Lord.
0: Things that I couldn't tell nobody about.
1: You can tell it to Jesus.
0: People talk about
1: you. He won't tell nobody.
0: People are gossip about
1: you. Put your name on that highway.
0: Hallelujah.
1: Oh, Jesus.
0: But you can always talk to him.
1: Yes, you
0: in
1: can.
0: In the midnight hour.
1: Yes.
0: 4 o'clock in the morning.
1: Ain't nobody around.
0: 4 o'clock in the morning.
1: Oh.
0: Go put your own home.
1: Yes.
0: Don't tell nobody.
1: Two minutes left.

I'm Tamaya J. Welcome back to Never Miss a Beat. I have another scripture for you, Philippians chapter 4, verse 7. Don't worry about anything. Instead, pray about everything. Tell God what you need and thank Him for all He has done. Then you will experience God's peace, which exceeds anything we can understand. His peace will guard your hearts and minds as you live in Christ Jesus. So some of y'all are carrying pressure God has never asked you to hold. I'm talking to myself too. So trade that pressure in for peace today. God's got it handled. All right? He's in control. He knows. He knows what we need. And all we have to do is just trust Him. All right, we got more on the way right here on Never Miss the Beat.

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1: This is Ed Gray. There is a tool called the Implicit Association Test, or the IAT. It measures unconscious or automatic associations of good and bad with black and white people. Most people have no idea of what their unconscious attitudes are about race. While many IAT testers would declare themselves racially neutral, more than 80% of all those who've ever taken the test end up having pro-white associations. Einstein once said, "Problems cannot be solved at the same level of thinking at which they were created." The more deeply subconscious a concept or belief is, the more powerfully it operates in our lives. The first step is to identify if you have a problem. Go to understandingprejudice.org/IAT and take the race test. I'm Ed Gray. Elevate your thoughts

0: Welcome back to Never Miss a Beat. I'm Tamaya J. All right, I have another scripture for you. This is 2 Timothy chapter 1, verse 7. For God has not given us a spirit of fear and timidity, but a power, love, and self-discipline. You know, fear is loud, but it's not in charge. God gave us power, love, and a sound mind. So walk like you know who you are. All right, we got some more great music on the way. Right here on Never Miss the Beat, I'm Tamaya J.
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Welcome back to Never Miss a Beat. I'm Tamaya J. All right, family. Well, listen, before I get out of here, I want to take a moment because everything we talked about today, every song, every word of encouragement, it all points back to one thing, and that's a true relationship with the Father. So maybe you've been listening this whole time and you're thinking, I want that peace, or I want that strength, I want that joy she's talking about. I want you to know that that is found in Jesus. It's not all about being perfect. It's not all about having it all together. It's all about saying yes, yes to his will, yes to the Lord. So if you never invited the Lord into your life, or maybe you just want to come back, I want to pray this simple prayer with you right now. Repeat after me. Lord, I come to you today just as I am. I believe that you died on the cross and rose again. Please forgive me for my sins. Cleanse my heart. Make me new. I invite you into my life to be my Lord and Savior. From this day forward, I choose to follow you. In Jesus' name, amen. All right, y'all, listen, you are not alone on this journey. Stay connected. Make sure you connect with me. You can always connect with me at TAMYYAJ. All right, I love y'all. Meet me here tomorrow right here on Never Miss a Beat. I'm Tamaya J.

0: Here's one to take you back. Back in the day. Home of the evenings with Tamaya J.
1: But heaven, if we're having watch meeting service, and they ask for a space, especially for the senior citizens to testify. And one old lady about 82 years old got up. She said, all I want to tell y'all tonight is that I've been running for Jesus over 50 some odd years. And this is what she said.

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Yes, sir. 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And there's something about walking with him, hallelujah. 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Lord Almighty. And I can say just like that old mother said that night.

0: 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I'm gonna say it one more time. I don't feel no way it's time. Sing it for me, Keith.
1: Come to party.

he bring me through all the things I've come through. 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I've been in trouble, and God brought me. I've been free.

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He cannot fail. Say it again. Tell him there is no failure. Say it like you believe it. There is no failure in God. Listen. I wish you could see yourself in the future.

sure you know someone, perhaps someone close, who is dependent on dialysis treatments to stay alive. But what is dialysis? In short, it's a mechanical treatment that purifies the blood when one or both of the kidneys fail. A patient is hooked up to a machine that filters all blood from the body, purifies it, and sends it back. Treatments may be needed one or more times a week, and each session typically takes a few hours. Dialysis is a lifesaver for thousands, and we're glad to have this miracle of modern science. But many incidences of kidney failure can be avoided through precautionary measures like weight and blood pressure control, a healthy diet, and frequent screenings for kidney health. Don't become a statistic. Protect your kidneys for a healthy life. I'm Alexis Comer from Black.

humans. But the findings about the effect of anger on lung function are new. In a recent study, middle-aged men who had higher levels of long-standing hostility at the start of an 8-year study had much poorer lung function at the end of the research. Stress-related factors are known to depress the immune system and increase other diseases. Negative emotions change biological processes in negative ways. If you fly off the handle easily, check yourself. Get psychological help if you need to, and recognize that anger is not only antisocial, it's also bad for your health. Count to 10 and breathe. I'm Alexis Comer for Black Health.

for you to get your life back. Instead of staying down feeling sorry for yourself, I want you to pick yourself back up.

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2: Watch what you post. For Focus on Women, this is April Anderson. When I was young, my mother would say, don't write anything down that you don't want to see in the newspaper. Of course, I thought she was crazy until that one day the note I passed in class was snatched by the teacher and, to my embarrassment, read aloud. Well, today I find myself having the same conversation with my kids, except it's regarding social media and texting. And while the contents of my note was limited to the class and the grapevine, tweets and texts are available in a limitless universe with perpetual life, and therein lies the problem. In the news, we've seen careers implode due to text and tweets and posts. Text conversations that folks assume will stay private are inevitably being forwarded or reposted, appearing just in time to impact credibility and vilify. Take the case of Peter Strzok, who was fired for a string of anti-Trump texts sent to a coworker. While Strzok contended his personal feelings about Trump did not impact his work at the FBI, he was unable to distance himself from the words typed on the screen. Unlike explaining an unrecorded verbal statement, the text is there for eternity, subject to the everlasting interpretation of those who read it. So think before you post. For Focus on Women, this is April.
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I'm Dr. Tim Tuden, and I'm planting seeds of encouragement. Don't get the big head. It's been some time since I've heard this reference, big-headed. In short, it means someone who thinks they're important, clever, or a bit conceited. Here's something to consider. Getting the big head can get in the way of big blessings. Check out Romans 12:3. It goes like this. For by grace given me, I say to every one of you, do not think of yourself more highly than you ought, but rather think of yourself with sober judgment in accordance with the faith God has distributed to each of us. Today, let that passage of Scripture serve as a wake-up call for us to remain humble. Let's pray. Dear God, we can all confess that at one time or another, we sort of got the big head, but along the way, we got a second look at what you've called us to become, sons and daughters of the High King. I'm Dr. Tim Tuden, and I'm planting seeds of encouragement.

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1: 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If they see something inappropriate, encourage them to let you know. But more importantly, be sure to keep that one-on-one conversation and always have open lines of communication. I'm Ebony Funderburk, your Glamazon Mom. Make it a great day and stay fabulous, honey.
0: That's a mommy moment. 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Glamazon Mom.

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There's an old racial stereotype that says blacks can't swim. That's bunk. It's more accurate to say we don't swim. And this fact makes black children 5 times more likely to drown than white children. The problem goes back to slavery, when blacks weren't allowed to learn to swim because swimming was a means of escape. Segregation reinforced the lack of access as blacks were denied use of public swimming pools. Now the mythology has taken root among those of us who stay away from organized water sports in record numbers. This doesn't mean black kids stay away from water. They just don't learn to swim or learn to swim well. And the consequence is drowning. Get your children enrolled in swimming classes at your local community pool. Everyone should learn how to swim. I'm Alexis Comer for Black Health Now.

0: This is Mommy Moments with the Glamazon Mom.
1: You know it's not easy being a parent today. Just when you think you finally found your groove, girl, the world changes and so do your kids. But it's our responsibility as parents to make sure our interactions and style of discipline evolve as our kids grow. For instance, the method of discipline you use on your 8-year-old may no longer be effective now that they're 16 and teenagers. Child, we're praying for you. It's important that we regularly self-evaluate to ensure that our methods and interaction match our kids' needs, whether they're in third grade or graduating from high school. But don't lose heart. You'll be fine, and so will your kids, as long as you commit to stay involved. I'm Ebony Funderburk, your Glamazon Mom. Make it a great day, and honey, stay fabulous.
0: That's a mommy moment. Be a Glamazon Mom. You're on Facebook? Like our fan page at Glamazon Moms. And remember, not all superheroes wear capes. Glamazon Mom.
2: 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Y'all ready?

0: 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And we don't have to work for your approval. You've called us by name.
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1: This is Ed Grubb. A friend of mine owns two radio stations, and he is wealthy, but you would never know it by looking at him. He drives an inexpensive car that's over 5 years old, and he is very careful with his spending. One of the things the book The Millionaire Mind recommended those of us who want to become millionaires to do is to cut back on high-status purchases. Even if it requires you to lower your current lifestyle a notch or makes you seem a bit more downscale than your neighbors, reduce your spending so that you can save and invest 15 to 25% of your annual income before taxes. Let's start creating wealth for our children and ourselves. If it's possible in the world, it's possible for us. We only need to apply the principles. I'm Ed Gray, author of the book 40 Days to a Life of Gold. Elevate your thoughts and rise.

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0: and bothered? It might be more than the temperature that's causing it. It could be the pills you're taking. Some drugs can directly affect the brain's thermostat and increase body temperature. Stimulants like Benadryl, Dexedrine, Ritalin, and even cocaine, along with thyroid medications like Synthroid, can boost body temperatures dangerously. Hyperthermia, or high body heat, is a big problem for those at risk. According to the Centers for Disease Control and Prevention, there have been about 5,000 heat-related deaths in the U.S. over the last 15 years, and that's a conservative number. Anyone can get overheated in the right conditions, but if you're at risk because of age, disease, or drugs, it's easy to reach an internal boil. To avoid overheating, check with your doctor. I'm Alexis Comer for Black Health Now. 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
2: One of the most difficult things to do is find yourself in a storm. And while in that storm, it seems like everyone who you thought you could count on has walked away. And sometimes it seems like even God himself has forgotten about you. But in spite of that, to still be able to lift your hands and say, Lord, I trust you.

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Through the tears and the pain. Thank you, Jesus. Through the heartache and rain. I'll trust you. Oh God, I trust you. Sometimes it's so hard because everything that I see tells me not to believe.

Listen, somebody's going through something right now, and the devil's trying to convince you that there's no way you can make it out, and he says you're not going to be able to get out of this situation, but

The word says we are heirs of God and joint heirs with Christ. You and I have been given the keys of the kingdom. Listen, there's a shaking in the land. It's unveiling God's plan. By the Spirit,

0: God is changing lives.
1: This is Joanne. I'm calling from South Carolina, and I'm just calling to encourage people to call into the prayer line, because you actually get to talk to somebody about your situation or anything that you're going through, to have somebody to actually pray for you. And I'm encouraging you to call and talk to Dr. C.L. He's a person that really understands what you're calling about, and he'll help you. Thank you.
2: Amen.
3: Good morning. My name is Annette Daniels, and this morning I was so down. I was so down because I had been hurt, some special people in my life, but the doctor prayed for me and spoke to me and gave me some good directions, and let me tell you, I've been down for a long time. My spirit is up, and I'm ready to move forward with my gospel music. And Dr. William, thank you so much. Y'all, I want to tell y'all, prayer help. Give him a call. He's good. I promise.
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1: Come on. Oh, yeah. Anybody know he's worthy in the building? Come on, if you know that he's worthy. Nobody like him nowhere. Stand to your feet and let's tell the story about Jesus. Come on. Yeah.

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1: This is Ed Gray. 66% of millionaires are debt-free. 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
2: 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Time tribute to New

0: Mother, can we talk?
1: Yes, baby. 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
0: Mom, thank you for raising me the right way, even though I chose to live my life the wrong way. I know now you love me.
1: Thank you.
0: Out of all the times I disrespected you, lied to you, and didn't listen to you, I need you to hear me now. 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
1: Somebody said we've come this far by faith. As we go forth in our faith walk with the Lord, we just want to share with you some sister shout-outs, praise thoughts, and encouragement as we go forth letting our light shine for the glory of God. Here we go. Oh, magnify the Lord with me. Let us exalt his name together. My sisters, we've got to resist judging others. The Bible tells us in 1 Peter, leaving us an example that we should follow his steps. When we follow in Jesus' footsteps, it's important to remember that he was unselfish and understanding. When he was on earth, he cared about people. He had compassion for the sick and those in need. We too should have compassion for those in need. Remember where God has brought you from. Judge not, lest you be judged. After all, when we think about where the Lord has brought some of us from, we really don't have time to point fingers at anyone else. My sisters, we've got to resist judging others because a sister's got to do what a sister's got to do. Now, you remember, whatever is going on in your life, God has everything in control. Hold on to the word of God that declares, I can do all things through Christ who strengthens me. It's time for a shout out. Want to give a shout out to all of the sisters who are believing God for a miracle. You're believing God for a miracle. We're going to lift our voices and give him some praise. After all, he is the one who is worthy. Come on, ladies, I need for you to join me and give him his due praise. Let the Lord hear you. Holla. My sisters, we would just love for you to visit us at our webpage, asistersgottodo.com. We'd love to hear from you.
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Is it worth it? Sometimes yes. Part of being beautiful is feeling beautiful and spending a little extra to pamper yourself. It might be worth it, especially if you need a little mood boost. You deserve a little indulging. Go for it. I'm Alexis Comer for Black Health Now.

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2: 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He knows what to do. Ha!

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1: It's the day that every parent dreads. The day that their daughter wants to date. Often that leads to us turning into the bodyguards, blocking every young man that even looks the direction of our daughter. Some of us create strict rules for dating or raise the bar so high that even a suitable young man doesn't even meet the standards. But let's be honest, this sort of interaction actually won't teach our daughters how to avoid temptation or have self-control while dating. Instead of being a bodyguard, let's try being the coach. A bodyguard is overprotective, always blocking any perceived harm. However, a coach trains and instructs her daughter so she's capable of making good decisions when the situation demands it. I'm Ebony Funderburk, your Glamazon Mom. Make it a great day and stay fabulous, honey.
0: That's a mommy moment. Be a Glamazon Mom. 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
1: 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If you think the government will look after you and take care of you, you are mistaken. The truth is, only you can be responsible for you. People trust in their companies to provide security. There is no such thing as security. It's a myth. Just ask someone who has given a major corporation 20 years of their lives and are thrown out on the streets because of downsizing. There is no security but the security you create within yourself. Know who you are as a person. Know what values are important to you. Know where you're going and have a plan for getting there. 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Do what you can every day to move closer to your goal. I'm Ed Gray, author of the book 40 Days to a Life of Gold. Elevate your thoughts and rise.

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1: The scripture tells us, "Beloved, I would above all things that you would prosper and be in good health." That's simply a confirmation, my sisters, that you have got to take care of yourself. Sometimes we're so busy coming, going, giving, and sacrificing for others, we don't even stop to think of ourselves. Enough already. Let's talk about some of us stopping to take the time to take care of yourselves. The nails and toes are done, the hair looks great, and the clothes are nice. But, somebody say but. But what about the person on the inside that we keep looking so good on the outside? I realize that I don't know you like that, but I care enough to ask, have you had your medical checkup this year? No? Well, have you scheduled one yet? Please don't let yourselves suffer through headaches, stomach aches, and chest pains. Somebody needs to get those corns fixed on your toes from those half-size, too small shoes that you just had to have. I promise you that you are worth every minute of the time that you take to talk to your doctor about your blood pressure, cholesterol, and sugar levels. Please don't forget your mammogram. Be aware of your family medical history. I know some of you don't want to say goodbye to those pork chops, chitlins, and fried food, but you must follow your doctor's instructions. Look out for Y-O-U so you can look better, feel better, and enjoy life. Even if you already have a medical concern, keep your eye on your situation and believe God for your victory. My sister, you've got to take care of yourself because a sister's got to do what a sister's got to do. Remember, whatever is going on in your life, God's got everything in control. You stand on the word of God that says, I can do all things through Christ who strengthens me. It's time for a shout out. Want to give a shout out to all of the sisters who are caregivers. Nobody knows the sacrifice that you make when you serve as a caregiver. Been there, done that. May the Lord bless you for your faithfulness for those whom you are serving. And now, I need somebody who is so glad that God has brought you from such a mighty long way to come on and lift your voice and give him some praise. Come on, ladies, let the Lord hear you holler.

0: If you get the jitters after a caffeine drink, know that decaffeinated beverages still contain some caffeine. A recent survey of decaffeinated supermarket coffees and coffee drinks sold at places like Starbucks found that they pack a caffeine wallop that can leave you jumpy. Four or more cups a day is equal to 2 cups of high-octane coffee or a can of Coke or Pepsi. This is important news for people who are sensitive to caffeine or those who have high blood pressure, heart disease, thyroid problems, or other health conditions that could be worsened by caffeine. Enjoy your beverages, but understand that there's a difference between beverages labeled caffeine-free and decaffeinated. 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I'm Alexis Comer for Black Health Now. 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
0: 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Listen.

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1: Sometimes no amount of overprotection can shield our kids from negative influences. So what should we do if we feel like they're getting in with the wrong crowd? Try talking to your kids about bad behavior before it becomes an issue. And be sure to set boundaries. Talk them through the hows and the whys those boundaries have been set. Always keep open lines of communication and don't be afraid to have those hard discussions about drugs and promiscuity. Even if you're not having those discussions with them, someone is, and it's better that information comes from you. Start with these suggestions early, and hopefully your kids will be more likely and better equipped to resist peer pressure and the pressure to participate in dangerous, life-altering behaviors early. I'm Ebony Funderburk, your Glamazon Mom. Hang in there and stay fabulous, honey.
0: That's a mommy moment. Be a Glamazon Mom. You're on Facebook? Like our fan page at Glamazon Moms. And remember, not all superheroes wear capes. Glamazon Mom.
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3: 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You've called us by name.

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Is it worth it? 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It might be worth it, especially if you need a little mood boost. You deserve a little indulging. 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I'm Alexis Comer for Black Health Now. 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

addition to maintaining a winning smile and fresh breath, making regular visits to the dentist could lessen your risk of a deadly stroke. A recent study indicates that gum disease may contribute to clogged arteries, a leading cause of heart disease and stroke. Chronic inflammation arising from dental disease has been linked to the development of hardening of the arteries. Advanced artery blockages contain calcium that can be identified by your dentist's X-ray screenings. Dental disease can be marked by a number of teeth with decay, missing teeth, and the amount of bone loss around the teeth. These markers are all common in people with carotid artery blockage. Untreated dental disease can accelerate the artery hardening process. Take mouth infections and gum disease seriously. It could save your life. I'm Alexis Comer for Black Health Now.

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Good Friday morning, family. Thank you so much for tuning in. We've got an awesome day in store for you. We've got a lot of information and, of course, the best gospel music around. I want to thank all my early morning risers for getting up and praising God along with me today. You know, we're going to hear from him and he is going to show up and show out. All right. Well, let's get this thing started. It's Mike Chandler and Friends Show.

0: We're praising God and thanking God all morning long for allowing us to be here with you once more. And you know what? You don't have to give God a whole dissertation and to allow him to know how much you appreciate him. You can just whisper it while you're in your car, while you're in the kitchen, while you're at work. Just say, thank you, God, for this day. Stay tuned. More great gospel music is on the way.
1: It's time for a Power Minute.
2: This is Ed Gray. What's the most important part of learning? Questioning is the most important part of learning. Kids questioning may be annoying, but they are crucial to their learning. Starting at about 2 years of age, they begin barraging their parents with endless queries from, are we there yet? To, mommy, why is the moon round? Questions that often seem more like desperate ploys for parental attention than anything else. And to make things worse, cooperative parents are often treated with a relentless barrage of follow-up questions, many of which involve one word, why? Is this process infuriating? Yes, but it is crucial to their development. Tomorrow, I'll tell you why. I'm Ed Gray. Elevate your thoughts and rise.

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1: This is April Anderson for Focus on Women. Okay, I'll say it now and we'll probably say it again. This year, we're going to talk a lot about establishing good financial habits. Why do I keep bringing up this topic? Because it's extremely important that we as a community invest in ourselves to grow our wealth. No, I'm not talking about simply earning more money. I'm talking about real wealth. What's the difference? We can all earn more money, but if every time we earn more money, we spend more, we aren't creating wealth, and wealth is what's lasting. Wealth is what keeps you from worrying about expenses, even if you lose your job. Wealth is what can be passed down to your kids. Your income, no matter its size, can't be passed down. So how do you determine your wealth? Wealth is what you're worth after you value all your assets, money, home, stuff, and then deduct all your expenses. The number you're left with is your wealth. Let me be clear on this. It doesn't take a large income to grow your wealth, but it does take dedication and good financial habits. While your income is what you're paid, your wealth is what's lasting. So remember, just because you make a lot doesn't mean you're worth a lot. This year, commit to growing your wealth. This is April for Focus on Women. Be dynamically wealthy.
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8: I thought I never would have made it. 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
1: Lord, this is a song to give you thanks. 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
1: The old saints used to sing a song, and some of the lyrics were, "His yoke is easy and his burdens are light." This is a song that only true believers can relate to, but today everything can change for you. 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
1: Greetings. 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
2: This simple song simply says, Jesus saves. Put your hands together. Come on, come on. Keep it up. Keep it up. Keep it up. Let me see you clap. Let me see you clap. And clap. Clap. Clap. There you go. Are you ready? Are you ready? Are you ready? Are you ready? Are you ready?

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0: our Church of the Week, Beloved's Church in Fremont with Pastor Anil Babu Naturi. Whether it's worship, fellowship, or ministering God's Word, all that's done in word and deed is done to the glory of God and edification of His people. 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

I'm a boy from Bakersfield, California. Where's Bakersfield out in this place? I see y'all. Did y'all leave anybody back home? There's a whole lot of y'all here. And every now and again, I like to go home and I like to see my family, visit my favorite bakery, get a couple cookies, come on back to LA. And one day I went home and I was speaking to my grandfather. Hey, Grandpa, I see you down there, sir, the voice. And I said, Grandpa, how you doing? He said, well, grandson, I'm upset. I said, what you upset for? He said, I'm upset because the church has changed. These young folks coming in here doing whatever they want to do. These boys coming in here sagging. These girls coming in here doing whatever they want to do.

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0: Amen. Can somebody say hallelujah? 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Bless the Lord. Oh, my soul. And all that's within me. Because listen, he's been too good. And it's not through any goodness of mine. 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Hallelujah.
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3: Welcome to Legally Speaking with Attorney John Burris. John, you were telling me we're beginning to see the fallout from the Supreme Court dismantling the Voting Rights Act. What's going on?
4: What has taken place, frankly, is in Louisiana, which had one congressional black representative, that district is going to be eliminated totally. And likewise, black representations in other states such as Tennessee, Alabama, South Carolina are all doing the similar thing to eliminate the districts where black representatives would come from those states. And it's obviously designed to increase the voting power and protection of President Trump in the House of Representatives. Likewise, Florida is actually in the process of doing a similar thing with the governor essentially deciding what the map is. And that map also wipes out congressional black seats. And one should keep in mind that the most senior representative from African Americans in the country is in South Carolina. And it looks as if his seat is going to be wiped out. So there'll be total reconstruction of the electoral politics of the South, where there'll be no black representatives coming out of those states. Couple all of that is that people of Virginia voted so that they can also increase the representatives of African Americans and Democrats in that state. Lawfully, the voters actually had a chance to go to the poll and they decided this is what we wanted, contrary to some other states. However, the Virginia Supreme Court on a technicality said that the state had not followed the procedures that were necessary. And so they disqualified all of those votes. And so the district will not have lines redrawn. This is all part of a tit-for-tat political game that's taking place between the Republicans and the Democrats, largely at the behest of President Trump, who started this process by telling Texas that they needed to give him 5 more votes. So Texas immediately withdrew their lines. California then decided to do the same thing, and they withdrew the line. It is a process that is sweeping the country, but it's all designed to give Republicans more votes in the House of Representatives so that President Trump can maintain his agenda.
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1: 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All right. 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
1: You know, when I talk to the saints, I always like to address them by saying, do you know what today is? 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

0: 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Aren't you glad? We can call them Kevin.
1: Alfred.
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2: 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In fact, the simple message is just the opposite. God helps those who finally realize they cannot help themselves. Who say, okay, Lord, I cannot reach you on my terms. And if it were up to me to try to get to God, I'm already done. And then they hear the simple message. What is the message? That you don't have to try to find out how to get to God. God found out through Jesus how to get to you.
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1: You know, when I talk to the saints, I always like to address them by saying, do you know what today is? 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
1: You know, when I talk to the saints, I always like to address them by saying, do you know what today is? 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
2: 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God helps those who finally realize they cannot help themselves. Who say, okay, Lord, I cannot reach you on my terms. And if it were up to me to try to get to God, I'm already done. And then they hear the simple message. What is the message? That you don't have to try to find out how to get to God. 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
2: You know, when I talk to the saints, I always like to address them by saying, do you know what today is? 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

over yourself. 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

0: 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KDYA, Vallejo, San Francisco, Oakland, Sacramento. 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
1: Hallelujah. 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
3: 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And if it were up to me to try to get to God, I'm already done. And then they hear the simple message. What is the message? That you don't have to try to find out how to get to God. 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

0: You know, when I talk to the saints, I always like to address them by saying, do you know what today is? I may say it twice. Do you know what today is? And now they've learned to say, this is the day that the Lord has made, and I will rejoice and be glad in it. Listen, that's exactly what the Word of God says. So no matter what the day has meant for you, no matter what you're going through, no matter what it seems like, this is the day that the Lord has made. He told us what to do. He said, rejoice and be glad in it. That's all you need to do, saints. It's an attitude change that God will bless you with as soon as you begin to rejoice. God bless you.
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0: You know, when I talk to the saints, I always like to address them by saying, do you know what today is? I may say it twice. Do you know what today is? And now they've learned to say, this is the day that the Lord has made, and I will rejoice and be glad in it. 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So no matter what the day has meant for you, no matter what you're going through, no matter what it seems like, this is the day that the Lord has made. He told us what to do. He said, rejoice and be glad in it. That's all you need to do, saints. It's an attitude change that God will bless you with as soon as you begin to rejoice. God bless you.
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3: 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And then they hear the simple message. What is the message? That you don't have to try to find out how to get to God. God found out through Jesus how to get to you.
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0: 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Eric, is this a dangerous assumption?
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It's a Feel Good Friday on this, of course, fifth day of the month of June. My name is Cedric Bailey, and I tell you what, we just heard the sounds of the late Bishop Norman Hutchins in Lift Him Up Higher. They're going to be honoring him, his legacy, over the weekend in Los Angeles. So prayers go out to his lovely wife, Karen, and the entire organization that's doing something this weekend. Coming up, Tina Campbell, Teddy Campbell, Speak the Word. We'll also hear from Otis Kemp and Tasha Page Lockhart, church parking lot. But right now, this is Trayvon Perry and Jason Claiborne and Something Good.

0: I'm Dr. Tim Tootin, and I'm planting seeds of encouragement. Power. It's a word with numerous meanings. It's the ability to produce an effect or to have control, authority, or influence over others. But from a spiritual perspective, power is a characteristic of God. It's the result of His nature. There are signs of God's power all over creation. Check out Isaiah 40 and 29. Here's how it reads. He gives power to the weak and strength to the powerless. Today, tap into God's unlimited power and experience divine results. Let's pray. Dear Lord, when we are weak, you are strong. When we are low, you build us up. When we are down, you lift us up by the power of love. I'm Dr. Tim Tootin, and I'm planting seeds of encouragement.
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0: We are your station that loves to uplift, inspire, and encourage you with the best in gospel music here on your Feel Good Friday. On this fifth day of the month of June, we heard from Otis Kemp and Tasha Page Lockhart, Church Parking Lot, Kirk Whalum, God is Love, and Teddy Campbell and Tina Campbell, and Speak the Word. Well, we are 2 weeks away from celebrating Juneteenth. It's just right around the corner on June 19th, the commemorating of freedom, resilience, and continuing journey toward equality. And we're going to talk about that a little bit on today. We'll hear from, of course, Miss Opal's granddaughter, Dion Sims. She'll let us know about what they're going to be doing as they get ready for Juneteenth in Fort Worth, Texas. Stick around, folks. Music is on the way. We got Zacardi Cortez on the way and Jocelyn O'Hannon with more of you.
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0: We are so excited to have you with us on board here on your Feel Good Friday on the Cedric Bailey Radio Show. We just heard the sounds of course, Zacardi Cortez. And You Just Don't Know and Jocelyn O'Hanlon. More of you. And congratulations to Ahsan Bynum. He's got 4 nominations for the upcoming Stell Awards that'll be held August 15th in, of course, Charlotte, North Carolina. Stay with us, folks. We've got more music on the way. We're going to hear from Ty Tribbett, everything, Renee Spearman and Montel Jordan and Kim Burrell, You Chose Me. Plus, we'll hear from Jay Moss. All right, okay. And we're going to continue to talk about more of Juneteenth and a whole lot more, so stay with us.
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seek my face, turn from their wicked ways, I will hear from heaven. Break it on down. So it is. It is so. Amen. Now when we pray, we want to end that with a declaration, a decree. So I'm speaking for all of you listening, starting here, starting now. The things that hurt you in the past won't control your future. Starting now, this is a new day. This is your exodus. You are officially released. Now sing it for me, Leandria.

Young Boy, the Cedric Bailey Radio Show. So glad that you are spending time with us. As we just heard the sounds of Pastor Joel Bogar and the Vision Life Vision Church of Mansfield, Texas, featuring Lena Bird Miles. That song is entitled Don't Be Afraid. Well, Juneteenth is right around the corner, and we're going to hear from Miss Dion Sim to talk about the prayer breakfast that they're doing tomorrow and the Miss Juneteenth pageant. So we'll hear from Dion Sims in just a few minutes. But right now, here's CeCe Winans and Pastor Shirley Caesar and Come, Jesus, Come.

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